Basically all the time. Yeah, we're on to the next. I think the dancer is done.

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I think I'm pretty funny with my dad jokes. 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Say I can't see it, and I'm gonna make a joke of it. 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

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Why your nigga flexing like he me ain't even like that? 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Shorty keep on damn requesting me about some Snapchat. I don't even like rats, invested into mice traps. Pull up to the trenches on my jewelry, yeah, I'm like that. I just put my finger in them, cause she like that. Don't

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It's called London Foolishly.